0: 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Well, this morning on Rise and Shine, Andy was telling stories. It turns out he's done a fair bit of travel in his life, had so many great experiences, but a couple of times, maybe more than a couple of times, that things haven't gone to plan. This is one story he told this morning.
1: Well, I might come across cool and calm, but I just want to say firstly, Phil, when I was a teenage boy and not a Christian, I was a warrior.
2: Were you?
1: I worried about everything.
2: Did you?
1: Oh, you name it, I was worried about it.
2: Okay.
1: So I was very fearful, and one of

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1: In the world's poorest places, people with disabilities are often left behind, excluded, or last in line. But at CBM, we see them, we hear them, and we're called by God to help transform their lives by treating and preventing conditions that lead to disabilities. 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
0: 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Night Vision.

0: Pop, we've got to ask our grandfather what toys they had when they were my age. And he kind of put it off. And I said to him, why aren't you telling him? He said, because I didn't have any.
1: Hmm.
0: And that broke my heart. And I said to him, I said, well, what did you do? And he said, we used to get a stick and make a fishing rod. And I said, well, tell him. That's all he wants to know.
1: Yeah.
0: They were things that I didn't know. I didn't know that there were no toys. I didn't know that there was no real love in the family.
1: Yeah.
0: Their mother loved them, but she was restricted because of the abuse.
1: Mm-hmm.
0: And she was a wonderful woman. Her and I became really good friends, really good friends.
1: And the amazing thing is, after everything Jimmy was through in his troubled childhood, he easily could have kind of played the victim card. Oh, woe is me. I'm bitter and angry at the world, and just kind of lived in that bitterness. But yet he put his faith in the Lord, forgave his father,
0: yes,
1: and went on to be a light, a joy to other people.
0: Yeah, absolutely. Absolutely. He even before he found God, he was still this wonderful man that would take the shirt off his back and give it to you.
1: Mm.
0: And that was in him. And where that came from, I don't know, knowing what he went through in his childhood. But he had such a kind, gentle, loving heart.
1: Mm-hmm.
0: And I think he consciously, when he left New Zealand, he consciously left all that sadness and pain and abuse behind him. And he just loved people and loved helping people.
1: Mm-hmm. Now let's wrap up our time talking about the impact that Jimmy had on other people's lives. You mentioned a tribute that one young person, an 18-year-old person, paid to Jimmy earlier. Do you have some more examples of people sharing about the impact Jimmy had on their lives?
0: Yeah, I do. This is a young girl. She says, today heaven received a man like no other, Jim McMillan. So thankful for the impact and relationship I had with you and the love and joy you gave. You were a man like no other, such a giving spirit, loving heart, and cheeky nature. That cheeky always comes up.
1: Yeah, it sounds like it.
0: Thank you for becoming a massive part of my life and accepting and taking in my family and I. I will forever be thankful to call you family. I love this man and cherish his memories and selfies forever. He was, once he learned how to do selfies, he was a selfie king.
1: I mean,
0: have we got time for another?
1: Yeah, but first let me just say that it sounds like because of everything he went through, he could relate to the problems that other young people were going through, even though at this point he was past middle age.
0: Yeah, definitely. No, there's another one. This is a family that moved over here from America, and this is the dad. And he says, wow, what a day today has been. Heaven is rejoicing for gaining an incredible man. I have been grieving because I have lost a very good friend. Jimmy has been a very big part of my life. The day I left the USA to move to Australia in 2006, I lost my dad. It was a very hard and difficult time for my family and I. Shortly after we relocated, Jim and Lynn took it upon themselves to love my kids like they were their own grandkids and love my wife and I as if they were their own children. An incredible friendship we have had, and I will cherish every moment. There really is no one else in my life whom I could share my innermost thoughts and concerns and not be judged, but encouraged and loved. I don't know if I was your best friend, but you definitely have been mine. It is going to be hard, and it seems unbearable to do life without you in it, but I pray God will strengthen me. And I promise to love and look after Lynn for you

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